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0: Easy Rider, the story of a man who went looking for America and couldn't find it anywhere. Peter Fonda and Dennis Hopper star in a motion picture search for the ultimate freedom.
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0: 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Persons under 16 not admitted unless accompanied by parent or legal guardian.

0: It's at 8 in St. Agnes School, East 79th and Euclid. St. Agnes Teen Review would kick it off with these siblings from John F. Kennedy High. They make their first appearance, but the review is actually open to any of you talented and willing to entertain. The man to contact is the groovy Reverend Charlie Gordon. We call him Father Charlie. His telephone number is RA16040. Now, if you join, you'll get the opportunity to join the Smash St. Agnes Roadshow. Don't miss it. St. Agnes Teen Review, tomorrow evening, 8 at St. Agnes School, East 79 and Euclid.
1: 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It's the hit sound. The hits of today, the hits of tomorrow.
2: Let me

Hold that, hold that. Okay, fellas, back to business. Give a listen to this last chorus.

0: Okay, that's fine. Now, from the top, 4B.
1: Like it so far? The Sons of Champlin. Three sounds, one group. Blackburn and Snow. You have their first single. What else can they do?

Another Side, a vitally new music based in the ancient holy rhythms of the East, shaped and formed by the artistry of Malachi.

on a Sunday afternoon, live from Sausalito, the Don Scaletta Trio. 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

0: Those are the Electric Prunes. A lot of their success can be attributed to Gene Weed, because he's the one who bugged everybody around here. They finally put that record on the playlist.
1: I love prunes.
0: You also love the Electric Prunes.
1: Prunes.
0: It's a good group. I've never seen them perform. Are they good?
2: I haven't seen them perform either. I just heard the record and it knocked me out, and that's why I got to become I became a fan of theirs.
0: I see. In other words, you don't manage the group.
2: No, I wish I did manage the group.
0: 18, but if you're going to wish you managed the group, wish you managed the Turtles, like Reb Foster. He's doing pretty well.
3: Hi, this is Ian Anderson of Jethro Tull, and you are listening to the home of mind music, Psychedelicized.

For those of you who don't know what the absolute truth is, let me start by telling you that I no longer am. I once had a physical body, but I gave it up long ago when I died. I manifest my ideas and my intellect through my blood, my pulse. I am Yuri Bradley. I am his mind, his intellect, his will, his knowledge. Give these ideas to six young men who will carry them

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They are muddlings in the knowledge that I have gained through life, through all my experiences. The pulse. Bring them forth. Sent these six men with all my knowledge and all my experiences.

0: find at Lee's by Lee.
1: Richard and the Young Lions, you really have opened up that door, boys. Welcome to the Ensign.
2: Oh, it's our pleasure.
3: It's great to be here.
1: Richard, I'm always curious about names. How did you come up with that one for the group?
2: Well, we were fishing through many different names, and I think it was Bob Crew and Larry Brown who came up with our name, Richard and the Young Lions.
1: And how long ago was this?
2: That was back about four months ago, maybe 5 months ago.
1: And how long has the group actually been together then?
2: For about a year we've been together, most of us.
1: Tell me, Lou, how did you get together?
3: Just like through other friends. I was playing in another group at a time, and the group broke up, and I was given the hint about another group that needed someone, and so, from all local areas. Within 10 miles, we met together.
1: And where was that?
3: It's around the Newark area. In Jersey.
1: Well, I know your money fans are glad you boys did get together. Thanks for being with us today, Richard and the Young Lions.
2: My pleasure. Thanks a lot, Harry.
1: The Ensign was presented by the United States Army. And this is Harry Harrison reminding you that your Army recruiting sergeant can probably guarantee you the training of your choice when you enlist in today's Action Army.

0: 1965, the great San Francisco acid wave. I recall one night in a place called the Matrix. There I was. Mother of God, there I am. Holy fuck. Clearly I was a victim of the drug explosion. A natural street freak, just eating whatever came by.
1: Anybody wants some LSD? I got all the makings right here. All I need is a place to come.

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0: and wax, and only a naked mannequin remains, twisted and tangled, breeding a false softness across the strings of honesty. And perhaps truth itself seems replaced with a faster food, brass and juicy, to numb the glum multitudes of normality. But somewhere, the pale poet's lip still speaks beyond these things, and truth sneaks in to shine on brightly. Such is Procol Harum from A&M Records. Procol Harum, shine on brightly.
1: The controversy surrounding use of the drug LSD refuses to abate. Speaking here in Washington today, Secretary of Health, Education, and Welfare John Gardner was asked if government controls of LSD would impede necessary research on hallucinogenic drugs. The answer was no, and Mr. Gardner added this comment.
2: In LSD, you've only seen a beginning of the problems we're going to face in the years ahead with these mind-affecting drugs, because they're going to discover a great many more of this sort which are going to affect human behavior in some very complex ways, raising ethical and moral and questions of social purpose and so forth.
1: Secretary of Health, Education, and Welfare John Gardner on the effects of LSD.

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2: This is Bill Graham, and I'm speaking to you from KSAN San Francisco. I'm glad you're listening to the station, which is a very good one. But if you don't like it, that's all right. We have a piece of the action.

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Friday, June 25th, the start of another exciting season of KYVIP shows at Euclid Beach. 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

person, promotion, and all your favorite VIPs. That's Friday, June 25th at Euclid Beach, the first big VIP show of 1965. 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Yours from the Great Kid, where summer is the sound of excitement.

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